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Now I can see the sun up high. They were causing us down.

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Baby, can't you see through me? 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Now I'm so much better, and if my words don't come together, listen to the melody, 'cause my love is in there hiding. I love you in a place where there's no space or time. Girl, I love you for my life, 'cause you're a friend of mine.

me precious secrets, withholding nothing. You came out in front and I was hiding. Now I'm so much better, and if my words don't come together, listen to this melody.